0: 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Three Miami boys, you know what time it is.
1: 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What you waiting for? You only got one life.

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